0: good in others. What this means is all hatred is really born from hatred of self and can only serve to aid in one's own destruction. This is the downfall of many.
1: Best of. To co najlepsze w muzycznym radiu.

Michael Jackson has repeatedly said that he wanted to live forever. 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So why on earth would he do a drug overdose and kill himself with prescription drugs? The truth is that this was all set up, all set up, all set up, all set up, all set up, all set up. Michael Jackson is not dead.

Michael Jackson is not dead. Lisa Marie Presley has said that Michael Jackson had told her exactly how he would die years before. So this is something that Michael had been planning for a long time. He was just looking for the opportunity to pull it off. Michael Jackson wanted to know how the world would react to finding out that he had died. Michael Jackson is not dead.

AEG did not contract Michael Jackson for the 50 concerts. Instead, the entire motive was to stage his death. Today, Michael Jackson is living under a new identity. New identity. New identity. New identity. New identity. His need to be in the spotlight will lead him back in front of the cameras shortly. Michael Jackson is not dead.

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1: Gucci Mane done, catch me ballin' out in London. Tom Brady with the paper, I go Super Bowl, signed it. You signed Bo, crazy running to the hundreds. I keep my neck and my wrist at least 100. 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She got comfortable, she called me by my government. 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
0: And pull off in the Porsche like a car thief.

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never say no to return to the floor. 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Wanna test my crew? You better be sure.